He has documented the period of the Ottoman occupation and the period of the French occupation of Syria. He has dealt with the special life of the people at the beginning of the 20th century and the suffering of the Arab people as a result of poverty and ignorance imposed by the Turkish authorities with the aim of perpetuating their occupation of the Arab lands.

0: At last, the innocent have finally slaughtered the innocent.
1: This is a recording. 6044 is here. Now, please hang up and try your call again.
0: It's very simple, of course. It all makes sense, or so it says.
1: Please hang up now.
0: Who are your new family?
1: This is a recording.
0: Where are you now?

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He heard that sound of her sadness when he called her.

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He landed down right. He'll get off my back, Jack. What's the matter with you? I'm trying to hear what the cat's putting down. 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

0: Telonek.
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0: 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One night, one night. We was out, we was out, we was out, we was out, we was out, we was out, we was out, we was out, we was out, we was out, we was out, we was out, we was out, we was out, we was out, we was out, we was out, we was out, we was out, we was out, we was out, we was out, we was out, we was out, we was out, we was out, we was out, we was out, we was out, we was out, we was out, we was out, we was out, we was out, we was out, we was out, we was out, we was out, we was out, we was out, we was out, we was out, we was out, we was out, we was out, we was out, we was out, we was out, we was out, we was out, we was out, we was out, we was out, we was out, we was out, we was out, we was out, we was out, we was out, we was out, we was out, we was out, we was out, we was out, we was out, we was out, we was out, we was out, we was out, we was out, we was out, we was out, we was out, we was out, we was out, we was out, we was out, we was out, we was out, we was out, we was out, we was out, we was out, we was out, we was out, we was out, we was out, we was out, we was out, we was out, we was out, we

0: Yo, the year is 2002. It's the end of the Jiggy era. People on the planet Earth are tired. In an effort to aid in the great shift, myriads of light bodies incarnate.
1: Get up!
0: To rock

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I got a bad habit. 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I got a bad habit. Money for some bitches about to start. 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

0: Can you bug your eyes out just a little bit?
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0: 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Where's the gold chain?
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4: Mi ez típusú? 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

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And his name was Jimi Hendrix, y'all. 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
1: Check this out. You've just been connected.
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6: Scratching, scratching.
7: What is it?

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What goes on from the ground? Let's start to dream. 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What goes on? 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

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I start to

Boom, chuck, punch, pin, and turn, spine. Boom, chuck, punch, pin, and turn, spine. Boom, chuck, punch, pin, and turn, spine. Boom, chuck, punch, pin, and turn, spine. Boom, chuck, punch, pin, and turn, spine. Boom, chuck, punch, pin, and turn, spine. Boom, chuck, punch, pin, and turn, spine. Boom, chuck, punch, pin, and turn, spine. Boom, chuck, punch, pin, and turn, spine. Boom, chuck, punch, pin, and turn, spine. Boom, chuck, punch, pin, and turn, spine. Boom, chuck, punch, pin, and turn, spine. Boom, chuck, punch, pin, and turn, spine. Boom, chuck, punch, pin, and turn, spine. Boom, chuck, punch, pin, and turn, spine. Boom, chuck, punch, pin, and turn, spine. Boom, chuck, punch, pin, and turn, spine. Boom, chuck, punch, pin, and turn, spine.

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